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knew he was coming out with new music again because my algorithm started feeding me Benson Boone backflips. And I was like, oh, what's happening here? Okay, they're ramping it up. I'm here for it, too. It's 107.5 The River.

rebuke it. I'll tell you that. I don't agree with it. I think it's crazy that he would choose Texas over Tennessee. That should be a felony. But whatever. At least Ella Lane, they got a number one song out of it. I'm cool with that. Choosing Texas. How dare you? On 107.5 The River.

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0: And for adults with type 2 diabetes and known heart disease, Jardiance can lower the risk of cardiovascular death too. 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

All right, we got Sienna Spyro, Die on This Hill, 107.5 The River. I know it's a weird song to dance to, but every time we play it, my cat literally does the doggy. So this is for my feline, my cat cuddles. This one's for you. God.

0: time ago, Stella Lefty, Boston, was on 107.5 The River. Now you're telling me, what about thick men?
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Can I ask you something? When did children's pants become $70? That's a stretch. But you know what I mean? Like, I'm trying to, we're doing like back to school type of shopping. And I'm like, what is happening? I don't understand. 107.5 The River. This is crazy.

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13: It's said everything happens for a reason, but maybe everything happens for a Reese's. 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
1: Hello, what up? My name is Colt, and I have a serious question based off of my show. 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Is that a no? What the hell?

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My name is Colts with Alex Warren, who has made literally $70 million off of like three songs the past 2 years, which is crazy. Good for him.

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8: 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Then Coach Steven Jackson and the DMV Trilogy look to take down the undefeated Dallas Power, led by Coach Nancy Lieberman and Captain Greg Monroe. 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
1: What's up, Boo Thang? 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
1: We are the new hit list. I'm Crystal Rosas, this new Teddy Swims Mr. Know-It-All. Have you heard it? Have you really heard it? It's about self-sabotaging a relationship, thinking that is going to just end terribly before you even really fully get into it. Again, Teddy Swims Mr. Know-It-All, new music on the new hit list.

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1: 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Have you ever tried doing that? 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
2: We're the new hit list. Somber here was asked about Taylor and Travis's wedding. He said, I'm not gonna comment. Come on, Somber, give us something. Time for me to head out. I'm back tomorrow night. Till then, at La Crystal Rosas, at New Hit List, New Somber, My Body Isn't Ready. Mwah.

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And Ricky, Zach, and Mano in the Morning is back on the air later this morning. 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
1: Three things you need to know.
2: All right, good morning. Happy Friday. Here we are, ready to go. Let's do it. Ricky Sanchez has those three things presented by Mark Spain Real Estate.
3: All five previous The Hunger Games movies are going to return to theaters this September. This is a fun way to gear up for The Hunger Games Sunrise on the Reaping, which premieres on November 20th. So this whole series, in case you don't know about it, started in 2012 with Jennifer Lawrence, Josh Hutcherson, and Woody Harrelson. They all led the original films. And then the series started to expand in 2023. So then they started doing prequels and things like that. Gets even deeper dives into who these people are. This upcoming prequel will be Haymitch's original story, which is Woody Harrelson's character. So, yeah, go to theaters and watch Hunger Games. Feel like a kid again. Because, I mean, 2012 was a while ago. You can kind of, you know, go back to the time that you first saw it in the movie theaters. I love when they do these re-releases, especially when they do them to gear up for another one, because then you are just ready to go. Tennessee's tax-free weekend is set for the end of July. Get ready, because it starts July 31st, yep, Friday, July 31st at 12:01 a.m. specifically, and runs through Sunday, August 2nd until 11:59 p.m. So you can buy things like clothing that costs less than $100 per item, school supplies that are less than $100 per item, and computers that are less than $1,500 tax-free. This all has to be for personal use. It cannot be business use, and online items are also eligible. Great way to get started for school if you need backpacks, school supplies, new clothing, things like that. That is your time to buy, because then you can save yourself some extra money, and we're all looking to save some extra money right now. And Delta now has a cheaper basic first class fare. 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You just don't have the option for advanced seat selection or ticket flexibility, or any upgrade opportunities. And you're going to earn less Sky Miles and elite credits when you do this. So you're going to have a trade-off here, but these are mostly for solo travelers who are looking to save money. Obviously, flights have gotten so insane, so they're just looking for any way to make sure that, you know, you're not absolutely breaking the bank when you're booking your flights, but you are just going to have to give up some stuff. I'm Ricky Sanchez, and those are the three things you need to know.
2: Thank you so much, Ricky. Flights and hotels just makes travel impossible. These days, it's frustrating. Here's Somberg getting back into the music. Kehlani tickets on the way. We've had them all week for the first caller of the day. It's your last chance to get them. About 6 minutes away, we'll ask you to call for these Kehlani tickets on the river. Hang on.

0: So, first caller of the day, where you at? We have had these Kehlani tickets all week long, and this is your last chance to get them on 107.5 The River.
1: 615-737-9107. That's the phone number for you to call to be the first caller of the day and chat with us a little bit.
0: Yeah.
1: Start your weekend off with a friendly, probably really weird chat with your favorite morning show.
0: But memorable and fun. She's playing Municipal Auditorium in September the 8th, to be exact. Kehlani tickets and some sparkling conversation next for you.

0: river. Happy Friday. We're really pumped that it's Friday, even though it is disgusting outside and pretty much going to be that way all weekend. Tyler in Hendersonville, welcome. What do you got going on this weekend with all this gross weather?
1: Honestly, I'm just looking forward to enjoying staying inside of this gross weather.
0: Nice. Good call. Me too. Cozy. I want to rest and sleep and not move from the couch.
2: Tyler, what are you going to watch?
1: You know what? I've been watching House of Dragon.
0: Nice. Okay.
1: I just started it like last week and I'm on season 2 already. So I plan on catching up to what's on TV yeah, currently.
3: You'll have the chance, Tyler, this weekend.
0: It gets crazier and crazier. Like, I don't want to tell you anything because I want you to watch it for yourself.
2: Do not ruin it.
0: I don't want to ruin it. I'm not going to ruin it. But it just know that every time you think like, oh, maybe things are going to be okay, they won't be. They won't be okay
2: at all. Okay.
0: They get worse and worse.
1: I love to hear it.
3: Ricky, do you have to know Game of Thrones to watch House of Dragons?
0: I feel like not necessarily, but you should. Otherwise, you're not going to feel as attached to what's going on.
3: That makes sense.
0: I think you feel more like involved because you know the story prior.
1: All right.
0: Have you never watched any Game of Thrones?
3: We gave up on Game of Thrones a long time ago. I don't know.
0: I knew there was something wrong with you.
3: It wasn't for me. There was just too many
1: you
3: characters.
1: Just watch season 1 through 7.
3: Oh, let me just do that real quick. Boy, if you have a spare 400 hours to kill.
0: It's so
1: Yeah. You don't have to watch the last season, though, yeah.
3: Oh, thanks for all that time you've given me.
0: The last season wasn't great. Anybody who watched the show didn't love it.
3: I just remember there was a water bottle in a shot, and the internet tore him apart for that.
0: Kevin, you and I are going to have a conversation off air. Tyler, we are so excited for you because you are the first caller of the day this morning on 107.5 The River. You're getting tickets to see Kehlani at Municipal Auditorium on September 8th.
1: That's awesome.
3: Congrats, buddy. Ricky's going to be there. It's going to be a great show. You have a wonderful, cozy weekend with the dragons and the swords and the people that smell and all the stuff.
0: Wow.
4: The people that smell?
3: It was like stinky.
1: No,
3: to me.
1: No.
3: Showers back then. All right, Tyler. Thanks for calling. Thanks for starting your day with us. We're going to put you on hold, buddy, okay?
1: Thanks. Have a good weekend.
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Thank you for starting your Friday morning with your friends over here at the river. Just be safe. Be careful out there. It's raining. Better to get there late. You know, better safe than sorry, as they say. Take your time. We're here with you. It's Pink Panthers on the river.

0: It's Friday, so you know what that means. We have a full list for you of all the things you could do this weekend here in Nashville so that you don't have to worry about trying to find plans. It gets too hectic in this city.
1: There's a really cool benefit concert that I want to tell you about that's happening this weekend.
2: Okay, it's going to be a rainy weekend. Some inside stuff happening here, Zach?
1: Yeah.
2: All right, right after Bieber, he's going to run it all down for us.

0: 107.5 The River. It's Rick, Izek, and Mano. And on Fridays at this time, we run down a few things happening around Nashville. If you're looking for something to do, something to entertain yourself, occupy yourself, Zach's got you.
1: Okay, so I have a lot of really cool things that are happening this weekend. This is happening. Be the People Fest is happening this weekend.
0: Cool.
1: It is happening on Saturday at Marathon Music Works. So it's featuring like live music, events, and opportunities to help organizations doing good in our community. So if you want to be involved in our community, this is a really cool thing to do. So they're going to have like live performances from Nathaniel Ratliff, and then different organizations like Habitat for Humanity, Big Brothers Big Sisters of Middle Tennessee. All of them are going to be there. And the best part, it's completely free.
2: Ooh. Oh, if it's free, it's for me.
1: So you can literally go.
2: Heck yeah.
0: And I love Nathaniel Ratliff. That dude is so entertaining.
1: He's so cool. And so it's happening tomorrow from 4 to 8 at Marathon Music Works if you want to go. Also, at the Discovery Center is Stardust, an immersive music experience. So if you want to take the kiddos, go stay inside because it's going to be so hot or maybe raining. I don't know. Like, the weather is so unpredictable.
2: It's just going to be gross.
1: So this is happening tomorrow night at 7 p.m. Actually, tonight. I lied.
0: Oh.
1: Friday.
2: Tonight.
1: I lied. Tonight at 7 p.m. At the Discovery Center. So it's like a whole immersive music experience where you get to see like a visual like quest through space.
2: Oh, that's cool.
1: It's really, really fun. So it's going to be in the planetarium in the Discovery Center. So it's Stardust, an immersive art music experience.
2: Zach, you want to go with me tonight?
1: Kind of.
2: You hate space.
1: I do hate space, but it kind of sounds kind of cool.
2: Okay, wow. We might get Zach to like enjoy something involving space.
1: I know.
2: That's a big feat.
1: I will say the other one that I'm also going to talk about is another like for a nonprofit. It is a Food for All benefit concert that's happening on Sunday. It's at the Basement East. It starts at 7 p.m. and it's for Second Harvest Food Bank of Middle Tennessee.
2: Okay, awesome.
1: So you go and it's like $34 for a ticket and you go and they have a bunch of different acts that are going to be there. And it all supports Second Harvest Food Bank of Middle Tennessee.
0: Cool. That's a good one. That's a good cause.
1: It's a Food for All benefit concert.
0: Lots going on. Thank you so much, Zach. And if you guys go do that thing tonight, have fun. That sounds awesome. And Ricky Sanchez has three things you need to know coming up.
2: Kylie Kelsey, she has one word to describe Taylor Swift and Travis Kelsey's wedding.
0: Word.
2: One singular word. I'm going to tell you what it is.
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1: Three things you need to know.
2: Good morning, just after 7 o'clock. Thank you for starting your Friday with us. Ricky's got those three things presented by Mark Spain Real Estate.
3: Kylie Kelce has one word to review Taylor Swift and Travis Kelce's wedding. Kylie was at a celebrity golf tournament with her husband, Jason Kelce, who is Travis's brother and also his best man. She was taking pictures with the fans, and obviously people were asking her, like, how was the wedding? Because everybody's dying to know as many details as they possibly can. She told the fan that the wedding was, quote, incredible. Which is exactly what you would expect. Her husband, Jason, who was the best man at the wedding, like I said, he was also asked a few questions, one of which was if he had 15 beers at the reception, to which he replied, way more. And if you know Jason Kelce, that just makes sense. Yeah. I love the two of them so much. I just feel like they are like the perfect couple, the two of them. I love this.
2: And in his defense, he's a big dude. He can handle 15 beers.
3: If you see any videos of Jason Kelce, you will understand why he drinks more than 15 beers. You will see. The Madison In-N-Out Burger opens today. 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They're going to have a single drive-through lane, indoor seating, a covered patio with outdoor seating as well. Doors are set to open at 10:30 a.m. today. This is the fifth In-N-Out Burger location to open in Tennessee. They are really just taking over, and they're doing it quickly. 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Maybe wait a little while because those lines can get crazy. And McDonald's, they are teaming up with BT21. 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They're going to do a limited time Happy Meal. So you can get it nationwide next Tuesday, July 14th. Each Happy Meal includes one of 10 collectible BT21 character keychains. There's a QR code that unlocks all these interactive digital experiences where fans can create music. They can bring the characters to life and kind of like use their characters to do fun little activities online. Like I said, that's available next Tuesday, July 14th. It is limited. So the limited time series, you have to try and collect all 10 pretty quickly. I'm Ricky Sanchez, and those are the three things you need to know.
2: Thank you so much, Ricky. Here's Zara Larson. We have a fact on the way every day around 7:10. Zach shares what we call Zach's Facts. We are learning together in mere minutes on the river. Hang on.

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2: You guys, if you were to guess, how many blimps do you think are left in the world?
3: Not as many as you would think. I know that. There's like maybe 12.
4: I'm saying 8.
2: There's 25 blimps left in the world. So you were wrong.
4: Okay.
3: But I do. I've heard this before, and I would have thought hundreds. So the fact that it's double digits.
4: How often do you see a blimp that you would think there are hundreds of blimps?
2: I don't know. I feel like for advertising. Only see like a Goodyear blimp.
3: Yeah.
4: Okay, so that would be one blimp.
2: Well, maybe. Could be multiple. I only saw it once.
4: Okay.
2: They could have multiple.
4: Both insane.
2: Either way, there's only 25 blimps left in the entire world. How crazy is that?
3: I find it fascinating, Zach.
4: Not that crazy to me.
2: I want to ride in a blimp so bad.
4: I had a feeling it would get to this.
2: There's your fact of the day.
3: Thanks, Zach.

0: If you listen to our radio show with any regularity, you could probably fill in these blanks here. But what does your friend group make fun of you for? That's our question for you this morning.
1: Well, this is all because Kevin is consistently getting made fun of for one specific thing.
2: His tight pants.
0: Well, and you guys call me old constantly.
2: Oh, and so you're short.
1: And he's short.
2: I'm not short.
0: Three things. I'm not
1: short. Old.
0: Yeah, I already said that. Good Lord.
1: There are lots of things.
2: So three things.
0: Okay.
2: Kevin,
0: Ricky's got one.
2: So much.
0: Zach's got one. Everybody's got one. We'll tell you what theirs are. We want to hear yours. 615-737-9107.
1: I have one. Zach has one. Kevin has 18.
0: What do your friends make fun of you for? We want to know.

0: What does your friend group constantly make fun of you for? It's Ricky, Zach, and Mano in the morning on 107.5 The River. We're pretty tough on Kev here. We make fun of Kevin for a lot of different things.
1: Kevin, I promise that we love you.
0: We really do. But we all have something that we make fun of each other for. Mandy in Pleasant View, tell us what your friend group makes fun of you for.
2: Well, I don't have a huge circle of friends, but for some reason or another, after a couple of shots of alcohol, I develop a British accent. I totally get British. I mean, it's not a bad thing, a good thing. I don't know why I do it. It just happens.
3: Can we hear a little bit of it right now?
1: I kind of want to hear it.
2: Well, I mean, like, I don't know, but like after a couple of shots of vodka, I just all of a sudden
1: Oh, Mandy, my goodness. That was incredible.
3: This is fantastic. Maybe you were British in a previous life or something, and it just comes out. That's
2: maybe
3: great.
2: Something. Who knows?
0: That is phenomenal. I wouldn't say that that's necessarily a bad thing. It's just a strange thing, Mandy. Nobody knows where that comes from.
2: I don't either. I mean, that's the thing. I mean, I like all kinds of countries. My favorite accent is probably an Irish one. I can do an Irish one, too.
1: Let's hear it.
2: I don't do it. Top of the morning to you guys over in the radio station.
1: That was so good.
0: Wow. I'm impressed.
3: Wait, have you been drinking this morning?
2: Even though Irish is my favorite, for some reason I go British. I don't know. Don't ask me.
0: That is absolutely Tito's, phenomenal.
2: Maybe, I don't know. Maybe it's the Tito's talking.
0: Tito's makes you British for whatever reason.
1: I love that.
0: We appreciate this so much, Mandy. You gave us a really good laugh this morning. We hope you have a great day.
2: You guys do. Thank you so much. Take
0: Bye,
2: care.
0: Love.
1: Goodbye, darling.
3: Oh, that was so very unexpected. And again, we got on this because they're constantly telling me I'm old. My pants are too tight, which they're not. And they're telling me I'm short, which
1: they
3: I'm not.
1: Are.
3: But
1: you
3: I know
1: are.
3: You guys love me. I looked it up. Studies show that playful teasing between close friends is linked to stronger bonds, more trust, and a greater sense of closeness because joking around is often a sign that people feel comfortable enough to be themselves.
0: 100%.
1: I told you that we love you so much.
3: It's a good thing.
0: Yeah.
3: That's
0: why the we do more it. That I make fun of you, the more that I love and appreciate
1: okay, Kevin,
0: you. That's just how I am.
1: Now is your time to like come back.
3: Well, we are
1: make fun of Ricky and I.
3: We're always joking about Ricky being short. Yesterday, I made a little comment about her jumping up and down at a concert trying to see the stage.
1: She's 4'11". She's tiny.
3: And I've been thinking about how to like boil this down for Zach, but
1: oh,
3: I think,
1: boil it down. You had so many thoughts that you had to
3: it's
1: boil
3: just an
1: it down.
3: Overall, like
1: okay, so I'm custard.
3: It's like
1: got
3: when,
1: it.
3: When you what I came up with is when you talk. That's what we make funny
0: that was
3: when
0: so
3: you say things.
0: That was the craziest thing you could have said, Kevin.
1: When I speak?
3: Yeah. That's what I'm getting at. 615-737.
1: I will be silent for the rest of the show.
3: No. Zach, remember, it's a sign of closeness. It means we love you. What do your friends make fun of you for? 615-737-9107.
0: That was the craziest thing you could have said, Kev.
3: Sorry, buddy. We love you.
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If you haven't done it already, make sure you follow us at 107.5 The River on Instagram. There's so much behind the scenes, lots of things that go on all around town. 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
1: Today is the last day for Trivia Train for Kevin Manna's Game of the Day on 107.5 The River. We got tickets to see Hillary Duff. She's going to be in town here in Nashville for two shows, one at Ascend, one at First Bank. We are so pumped about it. Nicholas in Hendersonville, how you feeling this morning? You ready to play the game?
2: Yes, I'm very excited.
3: Let's go.
4: Good, good. So have you heard this at all this week?
2: I haven't heard trivia yet, but I've heard you all announce it.
4: Okay, so each question is inspired by the previous question or the previous answer. We started on, well, we were off on Monday, so we started on Tuesday with Hillary Duff, Duff Beer, blah, blah, blah. Each question led to here we are this morning. It's about Canada, okay? Yesterday we asked the question, Katy Perry's current boyfriend previously ran what country? The answer was Canada, so that's where we are today. Are you ready to play the game?
2: Yes.
4: All right. Once again, I feel like I made it too confusing, but here we go. The train is leaving the station. Nicholas, a Canadian tuxedo involves what type of clothing? A Canadian tuxedo. If somebody's wearing a Canadian tuxedo, what are they wearing?
5: Nicholas, come on.
2: Is it a...
5: No.
2: Like a snowsuit, like a heavy winter jacket?
4: Oh, it is not. That's okay. You need two out of three to win here, so that's just one strike against you.
2: Okay.
4: Zach, would you like to tell him what the answer is?
5: Denim.
1: Full denim.
4: It's all denim.
5: Denim on
2: denim.
5: Okay.
2: Yeah.
1: That's okay. You're still in the game.
4: So now your next question is inspired by denim. What 2005 movie tells the story of a group of friends sharing a pair of jeans?
2: Sisterhood of the Traveling Pants.
4: Yes!
5: Thank God. I was stressing.
4: All right, you need this next one to win, and we're going to hopefully land the plane right here and bring it all full circle. Blake Lively is in that movie. She's in the Sisterhood of the Traveling Pants. Blake Lively starred with Hilary Duff in the third season of what CW show? Bringing it all back to Hilary Duff.
2: Hilary Duff, CW.
4: Think about Blake Lively and the CW.
2: I'm going to say Gossip Girl.
4: You would be correct.
5: Yes! Hallelujah and amen.
4: Congratulations, buddy. Man, right down to the wire. You win. You're going to see Hilary Duff.
2: Oh, my gosh. Thank you so much.
1: Congratulations. Have so much fun at the concert. It's going to be a great one. We're going to put you on hold for just a second, okay? We got to get your info.
2: Okay, thank you so much.
4: Thanks, buddy. Hang tight. That concludes Trivia Train. Brought it all full circle. Started with Hilary Duff, ended with Hilary Duff.
1: Love it.
5: The way I was sweating so bad because I wanted him to win. I was like, please, please, please say it.
4: Ricky Sanchez has three things you need to know coming up.
1: Megan Maroney brought out a surprise guest in New York City. I'm going to tell you who it is and play you a little clip from it.
6: Skip the snooze button. 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
1: Three things you need to know.
2: Just past 8 o'clock on this Friday morning. So happy it's Friday. So happy you're here with us. Ricky's got those three things presented by Mark Spain Real Estate.
3: Megan Maroney brought a surprise guest in New York City for her concert. Benson Boone came out. She sang her song, Beautiful Things, and then brought out Benson to do a duet of his song, Beautiful Things.
2: That's so cool.
3: Double time on Beautiful Things. Benson walked out wearing Megan's pink merch. Everyone obviously went nuts. I was going to play you a beautiful clip of it, but our system isn't working, so you're not getting a clip of it right now. You can find it on Instagram, though. I will post it on 107.5 The River's Instagram page, right in the stories so that you can watch it there. Be the People Fest is happening tomorrow at Marathon Music Works. This is a free event, okay? And you know what I always say, if it's free, it's for me. There's going to be performances by Nathaniel Rateliff, Devin, I'm going to mess this up, Gilfillian, and more. This is all a great way to come together and learn about organizations making a difference in our community, like Habitat for Humanity, Big Brothers, Big Sisters of Middle Tennessee, and more. We love all of these places that are doing great for our community. We have a lot of people that need it. You know what I mean? So this is a great way to support them, learn more about getting involved. We love getting involved in these things. It's happening tomorrow at Marathon Music Works.
2: That is a very cool show, very cool cause, all very important. But a free show with Nathaniel Rateliff, like, if you've never seen him, oh my God, you got to go for that. It's free. That's insane. Go.
3: 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It's fascinating to watch, but this is another way for them to do this. I'm Ricky Sanchez, and those are the three things you need to know.
2: Thank you so much, Rick. Here's Tame Impala with Jenny from Blackpink. It's Dracula. We've got Zara Larsson and Billie Eilish both on the way as well on The River.

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You can search Ricky, Zach, and Manna wherever you get your podcasts. If you ever miss anything from the show, you know, three things you need to know or Zach's facts or the game of the day. We chop it up. 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

0: There are only so many hours in the day, guys. It's 107.5 The River. 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
1: Each of us gets 30 seconds to give a story or topic some light that it didn't get during the week.
2: I cannot wait to tell you mine. Okay. I'm so excited.
1: You're very excited. I'm going to tell you about a Waymo and how it's a narc.
2: Oh. I'm going to tell you a life hack.
0: Okay, a good Zach life hack on the way. And yes! I found people online are sharing the whitest phrases of all time.
1: Oh, my God. How
0: Kevin,
1: many of them do you say,
0: know.
1: Kevin?
0: I'm going to rattle
1: you say all of them, don't you?
0: I do. We've got The Leftovers right after Bruno Mars.

0: It's time for the leftovers on 107.5 The River. Each of us, Ricky, Zach, and Manna, will all have 30 seconds to give you a quick synopsis of a story or a topic that just didn't make the show this week. I'm going to kick it off.
1: Please do.
0: With a Waymo that's a narc. A Waymo narked on a pair of kids for breaking the law. So San Mateo police said that they detained two 15-year-olds.
2: Where is San Mateo at?
0: In the San Francisco Bay Area.
2: Okay.
0: On Monday. Give me a second. On Monday, after they allegedly drank alcohol and then fired water bead guns while riding in a Waymo car. So according to the police, a Waymo employee monitoring the vehicle spotted them shooting an Orbeez gel blaster, which is like a little gun thing that shoots water beads.
1: Mm-hmm.
0: And they were like drinking alcohol while doing it. So the people that were monitoring it called 911. They disabled the car and told the teens that they were having mechanical trouble, which was like their trick to keep them like stuck in the car.
1: Yeah.
0: Before officers could get there. They took care of the situation, but obviously a lot of people are questioning, like, how much is Waymo, like,
1: monitoring
0: surveillancing
1: yeah.
0: and watching us when we're in these cars?
2: I'm not gonna
0: lie.
2: And
0: is that a positive or negative?
2: That sounds kind of fun to me. Like, if I was a teen, that sounds so fun. You're just shooting a water gun. Like,
0: well,
2: let
0: they
2: me
0: look
2: live.
0: Like
3: oh,
0: real
3: you're
0: guns.
3: Saying that part looked fun. Oh, no,
0: yeah.
3: I'm on the side of the Waymo in this instance.
0: They look like real guns. That's the problem.
3: Yeah.
0: They don't look like fake ones. And also, they were 15 and drinking, and they should not be doing. Although the cops did
2: again,
0: say
2: fun.
0: The cops did say the smartest part of this entire plan that they had was that they took a Waymo driverless car and they were not driving.
3: There you go.
2: Yeah.
3: So good call.
0: That's one positive there. But
3: also too young to even have a license. But still,
0: in California, are they
3: 15? Yeah.
0: Okay. Some states, 15, you have a driver's license.
3: Oh, I thought it was always 16 everywhere.
0: No.
3: Okay,
0: who's going next?
2: Zach. I'll go next. And I just want to share a life hack with you. I'll make it very quick. I just learned that the Taco Bell on Rosa Parks Boulevard is open 24/7. So I literally ordered it yesterday and today at 7 a.m.
3: Yep.
0: This has been the best and worst thing that Zach could have ever found out because
2: God.
0: Now I'm eating Taco Bell for breakfast as well.
2: It is the best thing that I've ever learned is that Taco Bell on Rosa Parks Boulevard is open 24/7. Literally, I'm obsessed.
3: There
2: I cannot
3: you go.
2: Look, this is the best thing I've ever learned.
0: He just had Taco Bell. That's why he's so happy.
3: I did. I love that you use the leftovers just for this little Taco Bell life hack. That's great.
2: I had to.
3: And I will say there are no leftovers from the Taco Bell that just arrived at the station.
2: Ate them all.
0: All right, Kev.
3: Lastly, I found people online are sharing the whitest phrases of all time, and I am very white, so I figured it would be entertaining if I read some of these.
0: Please, here we go.
3: In no particular order. Well, look what the cat dragged in.
0: Wow, yep.
2: Yep.
0: Yeah.
3: You can't just waltz in here.
0: Stop.
2: Who says that?
3: Here's another.
0: Old white people.
3: Oh, for crying out loud.
2: Oh, I have heard that one.
3: Yeah. You're on thin ice, Buster.
0: Not the Buster.
3: Newsflash, buddy.
2: No.
0: Okay, wait.
2: Kevin.
0: This is the thing. Are these from like the 1920s? No. What's going on?
3: Here's the last one. Oh, yeah? You and what army?
0: I can't with any of this.
2: Kevin.
3: I think those are all things that my parents say regularly. And I
0: yeah,
3: feel like
0: that sounds all right.
2: I feel like it's not specifically like white people. I feel
0: like
2: it's just old people.
0: Yeah.
3: Okay. All right. So old white
0: not
3: people.
0: Old.
3: That's,
0: yeah,
3: that's fine.
0: Old.
3: Yeah, white people. And that concludes the leftovers.
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0: Have you ever just sat there and wondered, if Nelly's Hot in Here was a musical, what would it sound like?
1: Ooh. All the time.
0: Well, wonder no more, because that's today's Daily Double Tap on 107.5 The River.
1: Perfect. We're going to hear it right after Ella Langley. If you, like me, ponder that question on The Daily, you're going to find out next.

0: Fun fact about that song, she mentions Abilene, Texas. Jessica Simpson is from Abilene, Texas. We just looked that up and...
1: Who knew?
0: Who knew? How about it? It's 107.5 The River. It's time for the Daily Double Tap, and Ricky found this one. It's about Nelly.
2: Yes, Nelly's hot in here.
1: And he is not from Abilene.
2: He is not from Abilene. But this is Hot in Here as a musical.
0: All right, today's Daily Double Tip.
3: All right, everyone, listen up. I know you're scared, but we can survive this. We just have to work together. Heed my instructions very carefully. It's getting hot in here. They're trying to smoke us out, but it won't work. So take off all your clothes. I know it's crazy, but it's the only

0: I'm picturing it like one of those immersive theater experiences where like even the audience starts taking their clothes off.
1: That sounds horrific.
2: Kevin?
1: Yeah. Horrific.
2: It's like the way that you mind winter scares me.
1: Performance art.
0: Yeah.
1: Yes.
0: Come on, everybody. Remove your clothes.
2: No, you're freaking me out.
1: I'm so sorry I found this and decided to play it.
2: Yeah.
1: I did not know it was going to take this turn.
2: Ricky, quit
1: my
2: now.
1: Apologies.
2: Just go ahead and quit now.
1: You know what? This is my 2 weeks. I give up.
0: I'm going to write out the whole musical. You guys are going to be sorry.
2: We already are.
0: For bringing that to our attention this morning. Today's Daily Double Tap. Ricky also has three things you need to know coming up just after 9 o'clock. What's happening?
1: If you love the Hunger Games movies, something very special and fun is coming to theaters. I'm going to tell you all about it.
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1: France is moving into the World Cup semifinals after a 2-0 win over Morocco. Kylian Mbappe once again found the back of the net. France into the semifinals will meet the winner of today's match between Belgium and Spain. Tomorrow, two matches, Norway against England and Argentina faces Switzerland.
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3: Three things you need to know.
4: All right, good morning. Happy Friday. Here we are, ready to go. Let's do it. Ricky Sanchez has those three things presented by Mark Spain Real Estate.
5: All five previous The Hunger Games movies are going to return to theaters this September. This is a fun way to gear up for The Hunger Games Sunrise on the Reaping, which premieres on November 20th. So this whole series, in case you don't know about it, started in 2012 with Jennifer Lawrence, Josh Hutcherson, and Woody Harrelson. They all lead the original films. And then the series started to expand in 2023. So then they started doing prequels and things like that. Gets even deeper dives into who these people are. This upcoming prequel will be Haymitch's original story, which is Woody Harrelson's character. So, yeah, go to theaters and watch Hunger Games. Feel like a kid again. Because, I mean, 2012 was a while ago. You can kind of, you know, go back to the time that you first saw it in the movie theaters. I love when they do these re-releases, yeah. Especially when they do them to gear up for another one. Because then you are just ready to go. Tennessee's tax-free weekend is set for the end of July, Friday, July 31st at 12:01 a.m. specifically, and runs through Sunday, August 2nd until 11:59 p.m. So you can buy things like clothing that costs less than $100 per item, school supplies that are less than $100 per item, and computers that are less than $1,500 tax-free. This all has to be for personal use. It cannot be business use. And online items are also eligible. Great way to get started for school if you need backpacks, school supplies, new clothing, things like that. That is your time to buy because then you can save yourself some extra money. And we're all looking to save some extra money right now. And Delta now has a cheaper basic first class fare. There's a few options here. So they're expanding their budget-friendly basic fare option to premium cabins, including first class, premium select, and Delta One. So basic premium tickets include the same seats, meals, all the other in-flight perks. You just don't have the option for advanced seat selection or ticket flexibility or any upgrade opportunities. And you're going to earn less Sky Miles and elite credits when you do this. So you're going to have a trade-off here, but these are mostly for solo travelers who are looking to save money. Obviously, flights have gotten so insane, so they're just looking for any way to make sure that, you know, you're not absolutely breaking the bank when you're booking your flights, but you are just going to have to give up some stuff. I'm Ricky Sanchez, and those are the three things you need to know.
4: Thank you so much, Ricky. Flights and hotels just makes travel impossible. These days, it's frustrating. Thank you, Ricky. Here's Stateside from Pink Panthers and Zara Larsson as we get back into a long set of music on the river.

0: It's 107.5 The River, and this is your posture check. 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Everything feels better now, doesn't it?
1: Whoa.

0: If you listen to our radio show with any regularity, you could probably fill in these blanks here. But what does your friend group make fun of you for? That's our question for you this morning.
1: Well, this is all because Kevin is consistently getting made fun of for one specific thing.
2: His tight pants.
0: Well, and you guys call me old constantly.
2: Oh, and so you're short.
1: And he's short.
2: I'm not short.
0: Three things.
1: I'm not short.
0: Yeah, I already said that. Good Lord.
1: There are lots of things.
2: So three things.
0: Okay.
2: Kevin, Ricky's got one. So much.
0: Zach's got one. Everybody's got one. We'll tell you what theirs are. We want to hear yours. 615-737-9107.
1: I have one. Zach has one. Kevin has 18.
0: What do your friends make fun of you for? We want to know.

0: does your friend group constantly make fun of you for? It's Ricky Zaccomano in the morning on 107.5 The River. We're pretty tough on Kev here. We make fun of Kevin for a lot of different things.
1: Kevin, I promise that we love you.
0: We really do. But we all have something that we make fun of each other for. Mandy in Pleasant View, tell us what your friend group makes fun of you for.
2: Well, I don't have a huge circle of friends, but for some reason or another, after a couple of shots of alcohol, I develop a British accent. And that's why. I totally get British. I mean, it's not a bad thing, a good thing. I don't know why I do it. It just happens.
3: Can we hear a little bit of it right now?
1: I kind of want to hear it.
2: Well, I mean, like, I don't know, but, like, after a couple of shots of vodka, I just all of a sudden started to get down or something.
1: Oh, my goodness. That was incredible.
3: This is fantastic. Maybe you were British in a previous life or something, and it just comes out. That's
2: maybe
3: great.
2: Something. Who knows?
0: That is phenomenal. I wouldn't say that that's necessarily a bad thing. It's just a strange thing, Mandy. Nobody knows where that comes from.
2: I don't either. I mean, that's the thing. I mean, I like all kinds of countries. I've not... favorite accent is probably an Irish one. I can do an Irish one too.
1: Let's hear it.
2: I don't do it. Top of the morning to you guys over in the radio station.
1: That was so good.
0: Wow. I'm impressed.
3: Wait, have you been drinking
2: but
3: this morning?
2: Even though Irish is my favorite, for some reason I go British. I don't know. Don't ask me.
0: That is absolutely Tito's, phenomenal.
2: Maybe, I don't know. Maybe it's the Tito's talking.
0: Tito's makes you British for whatever reason.
1: I love that.
0: We appreciate this so much, Mandy. You gave us a really good laugh this morning. We hope you have a great day.
2: You guys do. Thank you so much. Take
1: bye,
2: care.
1: Love. Goodbye, darling.
3: And again, we got on this because they're constantly telling me I'm old. My pants are too tight, which they're not. And they're telling me I'm short, which
1: they
3: I'm not.
1: Are.
3: But I know you guys love me. I looked it up. Studies show that playful teasing between close friends is linked to stronger bonds, more trust, and a greater sense of closeness because joking around is often a sign that people feel comfortable enough to be themselves.
0: 100%.
1: I told you that we love you
3: so much.
1: It's
3: a good thing.
1: That's why
0: we
1: do it.
0: The more that I make fun of you, the more that I love and appreciate
1: you. Okay, Kevin,
0: now
1: is your time to, like, come back.
3: Well, we're
1: fun of Ricky and I.
3: We're always joking about Ricky being short. Yesterday, I made a little comment about her jumping up and down at a concert trying to see the stage.
1: Mm. She's 4'11". She's tiny.
3: And I've been thinking about how to like boil this down for Zach, but...
1: Oh,
3: I think,
1: boil it down. You had to... You had so many thoughts that you had to boil
3: it down.
1: It's just
3: an overall, like...
1: Okay, so I'm custard.
3: It's like...
1: Got
3: when,
1: it.
3: When you... what I came up with is when you talk. That's what we make fun of. When you say things.
0: That was the craziest thing you could have said, Kevin.
1: When I speak?
3: Yeah. That's what I'm getting at.
4: Can't fix the potholes, but we can fix your mood.
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Fever Dream from Alex Warren. It's 107.5 The River. We're getting his new album next month, Wild Child, the name of it. It'll be out August 28th. Can't wait for it. It's going to be on heavy rotation at my house. My daughter's a huge fan. Here's Zara Larsson.

0: It's Friday, so you know what that means. We have a full list for you of all the things you could do this weekend here in Nashville so that you don't have to worry about trying to find plans. It gets too hectic in this city.
1: There's a really cool benefit concert that I want to tell you about that's happening this weekend.
2: Okay, it's going to be a rainy weekend. Some inside stuff happening here, Zach?
1: Yeah.
2: All right, right after Bruno Mars, he's going to run it all down for us.

0: It's 107.5 The River. It's Rikuzek and Mano. And on Fridays at this time, we run down a few things happening around Nashville. If you're looking for something to do, something to entertain yourself, occupy yourself, Zach's got you.
1: Okay, so I have a lot of really cool things that are happening this weekend. This is happening. Be the People Fest is happening this weekend.
0: Cool.
1: It is happening on Saturday at Marathon Music Works. So it's featuring like live music, events, and opportunities to help organizations doing good in our community. So if you want to be involved in our community, this is a really cool thing to do. So they're going to have like live performances from Nathaniel Ratliff, and then different organizations like Habitat for Humanity, Big Brothers Big Sisters of Middle Tennessee. All of them are going to be there. And the best part, it's completely free.
2: Ooh. Oh, if it's free, it's for me.
1: So you can literally go.
2: Heck yeah.
0: And I love Nathaniel Ratliff. That dude is so entertaining.
1: And so it's happening tomorrow from 4 to 8 at Marathon Music Works if you want to go. Also, at the Discovery Center,

0: is Stardust, an immersive music experience. So if you want to take the kiddos, go stay inside because it's going to be so hot or maybe raining. I don't know. Like, the weather is so unpredictable.
1: It's just going to be gross.
0: So this is happening tonight at 7 p.m. At the Discovery Center. So it's like a whole immersive music experience where you get to see like a visual like quest through space.
1: Oh, that's cool.
0: It's really, really fun. So it's going to be in the planetarium in the Discovery Center. So it's Stardust, an immersive art music experience.
1: Zach, you want to go with me tonight?
0: Kind of.
1: You hate space.
0: I do hate space, but it kind of sounds kind of cool.
1: Okay, wow. We might get Zach to like enjoy something involving space.
0: I know.
1: That's a big feat.
0: The other one that I'm also going to talk about is another like for nonprofit. It is a Food for All benefit concert that's happening on Sunday. It's at the Basement East. It starts at 7 p.m. and it's for a Second Harvest Food Bank of Middle Tennessee.
1: Okay, awesome.
0: So you go and it's like $34 for a ticket and you go and they have a bunch of different acts that are going to be there.
2: That's a good one. That's a good cause.
0: It's a Food for All benefit concert.
2: Lots going on. Thank you so much, Zach. And thank you for spending a little time with us on this Friday morning. Hope you have a great weekend. Try to stay dry if you can. We are back on Monday.
1: Ricky's Zach and Mano.
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1: France is a win closer to winning a third World Cup title, beating Morocco 2-0 in the quarterfinal. Ousmane Dembele scoring his fifth goal of the tournament.
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Friday, July 10th. And if you're building up the confidence to ask somebody out, here's a tip. It's going to increase the chances of them saying yeah. Later this hour. Feeling my way.

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1: It's been fun to watch visitors from all over the world appreciate some stuff that we might take for granted in the U.S. Just the size of drinks. Like, World Cup fans are coming, and they can't believe how big our drinks can get, like, in terms of the extra large super order, right?
2: Either that or and the free refills.
1: 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Can't get over it. 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
2: I know.
1: Air conditioning. I think haven't they been talking about our grocery stores too? People visiting from all over the world?
2: Oh, they think that the sizes, like, there's someone that, like, videotaped themselves going into a Costco or something like
1: The scale.
2: The scale. It was a Walmart. He walked into Walmart and just, like, the size of a mayonnaise or the size of a ketchup. And he was just like, this is insane.
1: We do it big. I saw somebody talking about food takeaway, like doggy bags that, you know, in where they're from, you don't take away the food.
2: You eat it.
1: Or I don't know what they do. They don't take away the food. Another thing that people cannot get over are beach fire pits. They're fascinating, actually, still to me. I don't know. When I see them, I'm still like, that's a really cool idea. They just can't get over it. They can't believe they're free. They can't believe they're there on the beach and that people on the weekends gather around them. If you are visiting, we love that you're here.
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1: All right, FOMO. I suffer from it. It's real. The fear of missing out on something epic, right? You know what's not a thing is FOHAB, fear of having a blast. Nobody regrets having a blast. 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
1: And up next, if you're going to ask somebody out on a date, let me give you a little something that might help. It will increase the chances of them saying, yeah.

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1: If you're going out on a date with somebody, when you ask them out, compliment them. And that will increase your odds of them saying yes. I think people love compliments, don't they?
2: Sure.
1: But here's the key. If you're going to do a compliment and ask somebody out, don't compliment the physical. Compliment something else.
2: Oh, wow.
1: I think that's a better move.
2: Okay.
1: Because I think looks, compliments of looks, sure, fine. But surface. Like, if they are, if you notice how, you know, I got to say something. You know, you're so kind to people you don't know. I just love that.
2: Right.
1: Let's go out. Like, that kind of thing versus.
2: But how do you know you they're kind to people they don't know?
3: Well, if they
1: I'm making, you know, what.
2: Or you even have to say, like, I love your energy. Or yes. I love your spirit.
1: Something that's not necessarily just physical, I think is a better idea. If you're going to go a compliment.
3: You love today's, when people compliment your eyes.
2: Yeah, you have great eyes.
1: Do I?
3: Yeah.
2: Beautiful eyes.
1: I don't hate it. Thank you. Today's quote. If you knew you were 100 rejections from achieving your dream, think how excited you would be every time someone said no. So you just have to reframe everything.
2: I love that. Love that.
1: Like a no shouldn't bring you down. It should be, all right, I got to get 99 more to get there.
2: One step closer.
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9: 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Kylian Mbappe once again found the back of the net. France into the semifinals will meet the winner of today's match between Belgium and Spain. Tomorrow, 2 matches, Norway against England and Argentina faces Switzerland.
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0: Now, when you fly coast to coast, it's about 5-6 hours, depending on which way you're going. The FAA is saying that we're moving closer to having faster planes approved to get there in half the time about.
1: Yes, supersonic passenger planes.
0: Coming up.

0: 1075, The River.
1: I have a thought here about this story. So it's been in recently, there has been headlines about flying. This has been on forever. They've been talking about this since the Concorde back in the 70s, I think, you know?
2: Well, yeah, because that's when the ban happened, actually.
1: It's so crazy that back in the 70s, we had better time technology to get to the other coasts in America or around the world, I guess, than what we've got now. But when you fly coast to coast, it's up 5-6 hours, depending on which way you're going. The FAA is saying that we're moving closer to having faster planes approved to get there in half the time about?
2: Yes, yeah, supersonic passenger planes.
1: Okay, what's the deal?
2: So basically, yeah, we'd get there in 3 hours versus the 5 to 6 hours that it takes. But it's not happening overnight. Like you're saying, it's going to take some time. They have to do a crazy more testing, certification, and approvals before any of us are booking flights. But United, American, and Japan Airlines have already put in orders for these planes. So
1: that's a lot of them, I
2: say. That's a big deal.
1: Okay, so here's what I think about. I think the prices will not be great at the beginning, so you might want to start saving your points now.
3: Oh, like the prices will be higher.
2: Yeah, because
1: there's fewer seats.
2: It's a benefit.
1: And it's a benefit. Yeah, it's a premium service. Mm-hmm. And fewer, I think the seats are, it's not like a massive plane.
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1: What kind of person are you when you get your ice cream? Are you a waffle? Are you a cone person or a non-cone person? And if you're a cone person, are you a sugar cone or a waffle cone? Sissany.
2: If I'm going to do a cone, I'm doing a waffle cone.
1: Tanya.
3: I'm a cup girly.
1: I'm a cup guy.
3: Yeah.
1: You know why? That drippy drip that gets in the bottom.
3: I can never eat the ice cream fast enough, and then it starts dripping.
1: Really?
3: It
1: gets on your hand. It's all over me.
3: Yeah.
1: I got napkins sticky, and so I'm a cup guy,
2: too. Not that complicated.
1: It's so complicated. Yeah, I'm impressed with somebody who can really pull off the cone before it melts.
3: You know what you can do, though?
1: Put the cone in a cup?
3: Yeah.
1: Adam Sandler, he called the Nantucket police to find somewhere to play basketball. So, yeah, I guess he called the non-emergency line to ask where he could find a pickup game during the holiday weekend. A player for the pickup game said Adam rolled up in a car, started playing pickups with the guys. He's like, guys, let me stretch. I'm going to hop in. Now, that's something I wouldn't do. A game of basketball. I would hurt myself. He's my age, I think. In case you forgot, Adam Sandler just officiated Travis and Taylor's wedding. So, he had a big weekend.
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1: Kevin Parker from Tame Impala knows it will outrage some pop purists, but he actually lists the Beach Boys over the Beatles as his favorite band of all time, best band of all time. When you pay attention to the way he sings and produces it, kind of makes sense. Listen to Dracula. Go listen to the Beach Boys. See if you can see some of the merging, the intersections of creativity. Here he is, Kevin Tame with Jenny 3.

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1: Biggest one of the day. No slowing Zara Larsson down. 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

We've all been there. 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
1: She invited me to a pool party with her friends, but now it feels like this may be a big deal. Well, that's great. Okay. That sounds like a good problem. That you get invited to a pool party by a girl? What's wrong with that?

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1: All right, let me grab Travis. So he says that she invited him to a pool party with her friends, but now it feels like this may be a big deal. Travis, thanks for calling. How are you?
2: I'm doing well. How are you?
1: Good. So why is it such a big... Why are you stressed about being invited to the pool party by a girl?
2: Well, you know, I've been dating this girl for about 2 months, and things have been going, honestly, pretty really well. And so this weekend, she invited me to this pool party with all of her friends, and at first I thought, cool, like, sounds fun, but and then it hit me. This feels like a much bigger deal than just grabbing a dinner. I mean, I'm meeting her entire friend group all at once.
1: That's great. And that's great. I think it's not great.
2: Like I can just... You do? I mean, I'm just
1: 2 months, bro.
2: I'm not going to be able to wear a nice outfit. I'm literally going to be wearing a swim trunks shirtless in front of her friends all at once. And
1: keep a shirt on.
2: I feel like I'm going to be... Well, I could do that.
1: Travis, so if you like the girl, do you like her?
2: I do. I do like her. And I feel like you're right. I'm making a bigger deal than it needs to be. You're right.
1: Yes.
2: But
1: you'd be more frustrated if you weren't invited. Trust
3: that
1: other guys
3: is true.
1: Be there with their shirts off. You know, when other dudes rolling around their shirts off, do you? Huh? Mm-mm. No,
2: you're right. You're right.
1: Exactly. Good luck.
2: Thanks
1: for calling, Travis. Bye-bye.
2: Bye-bye.
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0: Cube's Big Three season is heating up. The most competitive basketball league on earth is on CBS this Sunday. The defending champion, Miami 305, led by two-time MVP Michael Beasley and Lance Stephenson, take on the Houston Righands looking for their first win. Then Coach Steven Jackson and the DMV Trilogy look to take down the undefeated Dallas Power, led by Coach Nancy Lieberman and Captain Greg Monroe. 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
1: Seacrest here. 107.5 The River. Tanya has a trending report. What is the question we should think about during this trending report?
2: What if I told you getting your heart broken actually means you won?
1: Tell me more.
2: That's kind of what Jennifer Lopez's breakup philosophy is these days, that breakups are not a failure. She says, I honestly feel like it's a launch pad into your next best self. She even said that we should be throwing parties when we break up, telling people congratulations instead of I'm so sorry. Her reasoning is you made a decision and it was probably the best thing for everybody. And this is coming from a woman who knows heartbreak. She's been married 4 times, engaged to Alex Rodriguez, and most recently went through her split from Ben Affleck. She says her biggest growth spurts emotionally, mentally, psychologically have always come from a heartbreak. And she said it's not just romantic ones. You can have work heartbreaks.
1: You're forced to grow. You're forced to get through that moment and that challenge, which at the end you learn something and you do grow. So I understand her point. I mean, I have said to people when they break up with somebody sometimes, good job. That was not for you. We saw it. We didn't want to say it, but you're in the long run, you're going to be happier. The thing is, when you, and this is separate from, Jennifer's story, but when you are in it with somebody, there are things that are going to happen. You're going to get frustrated. You're going to be disappointed. You're going to get mad. Like all those things happen. To me, the breakup needs to be about, can you not align your values? Like if you can't align values, that's just probably not going to ever get there.
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0: Sissany, what are you watching?
3: Okay, so mine is Elle, and it's on Amazon Prime Video. It is the prequel to Legally Blonde, the movie. Cute. As we know, Reese Witherspoon was the star, and Reese Witherspoon is the executive producer of the series. And it follows Elle from going from Bel Air to Seattle, so obviously a big culture difference for her. And it's really, really cute. She's in high school in the series.
0: Okay, all episodes are out on Amazon Prime. Tanya, what's on your weekend watch list?
4: Well, this weekend is the Love Island USA season finale on Peacock. The time has come. 6 weeks I have put in, day out.
3: Yeah, we know.
4: For this moment.
0: Like, you're as dedicated as fans are to the World Cup for their team.
4: This is my World Cup.
0: I know.
4: I haven't watched any soccer. I've only watched Love Island for the past 6 weeks.
0: So Love Island USA season finale is on Peacock.
4: We see who wins the whole shebang on Sunday. Yeah.
0: All right. I'm into The Night Manager season 2. It's on Amazon Prime. I've been watching it. I do not want it to end. It's got 6 episodes. I'm about to start number 5 tonight. It's MI6 secret, you know, like CIA, but not because MI6. You know, that kind of thing. Spy genre. The dude, Tom Hiddleston. Yeah, love him. He's great. Hugh Laurie from, what's that show? House back in the day.
3: That's right.
0: Anyway, if you like spy thriller, I recommend. All out now. Amazon. It's not new. Season 2, Amazon Prime.
2: Just watch. Come on.
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It's Friday! Thanks for being here. Olivia Dean's coming up. We'll do Tame Impala after Bruno Mars. This is Risk It All, Nashville's number one hit music station is 107.5 The River.

Katy Perry's got a new song out. It's called Watch It Burn, and she's got a video up on her Instagram promoting it, featuring Justin Trudeau, the Prime Minister of Canada, and Katy's boyfriend, like, hopping around like crazy to it. And listen, Katy Perry has gotten a lot of flack over the last couple of years. I get that. But it's a pretty baller move to have a very powerful world leader promoting your single on TikTok.

0: you love me? That's Ari on 107.5 The River. It's Jonathan. So listen, this weekend is your last chance to get in on these Hillary Duff VIP passes. You know what's up, right? Like, Hillary Duff is coming. We not only have tickets to the show, but also soundcheck passes, which is legit. Like, you get to hang out at her soundcheck before the show, have a little girls' night, get a group photo with her. All you got to do is, I don't know, maybe embarrass yourself a little bit. Dig out those old MySpace pictures from like the early 2000s and tag us in them on Instagram. Just like post a couple of them. Tag us. I love seeing these at 107.5 The River. That is all you got to do. Get you in the running for these VIP Hillary Duff tickets. It's 107.5 The River. Somber's coming up along with Olivia Rodrigo and Zara Larsson next. Hang on.
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Twizzy today. I enjoyed this yesterday. It's 107.5 The River. It's so stupid. But I've got Hillary Duff tickets, and I want to do Lizzie McGuire trivia, and I like rhyming things. So we'll do that at 325. A Lizzie McQuizzy. You got to be on the iHeartRadio app. We'll get you those Hillary tickets coming up on The River.

0: 107.5 The River. I've got Hillary Duff tickets for you. We're going to do another Lizzie McQuizzy, just because I like saying Lizzie McQuizzy. It's fun. We're doing this on the iHeartRadio app, so make sure you've got the app, stream The River. You're going to tap that red microphone button in the upper right-hand corner. You have to answer a Lizzie McGuire trivia question for your last chance to win tickets to see her at Ascend Amphitheater on July 30th. Yesterday was easy. Today's going to be a little bit harder. You're going to be like a true Lizzie McGuire fan here. But today's Lizzie McQuizzy for Hillary Duff tickets. Lizzie McGuire had a stuffed animal named Mr. Snuggles. What type of animal was Mr. Snuggles? Again, tap that red microphone on the iHeartRadio app. Tell me what kind of animal was Mr. Snuggles. That's your chance to win Hillary Duff tickets to Ascend. Good luck. That is your Lizzie McQuizzy on 107.5 The River. That's so dumb.
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2: Hey, Jim. You know them old sugar daddy. 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

0: It is a Lizzie McQuizzy on 107.5 The River. I have one more pair of Hillary Duff tickets to send. And I'm playing a game called Lizzie McQuizzy because I like saying it, and it rhymes. It's Lizzie McGuire trivia. The question today, Lizzie McGuire had a stuffed animal named Mr. Snuggles. What type of animal was Mr. Snuggles, Robin? What you got?
1: Hey, Jonathan, it's Robin. I think Mr. McSnuggles was a pig, so.
0: Yes, Mr. McSnuggles was a pig. So, Robin, you win Hillary Duff tickets. Congratulations. I got your email. We'll send it your way here in a bit. 107.5 The River, still a chance for you to win Hillary Duff tickets and VIP soundcheck passes, by the way, over at 107.5theriver.com. It's Olivia Dean.

0: All right, it's not going to quite be like the 4th of July weekend around Nashville, but still plenty of stuff to do. I'm going to give you three things to do in Nashville this weekend on 107.5 The River. Starting tomorrow afternoon at Marathon Music Works, there's a free event called Be the People Fest. There's a bunch of live music. Nathaniel Rateliff is headlining. 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So if you're trying to volunteer and do some good and check out some live music, tomorrow afternoon at Marathon Music Works. And again, that's free. 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Family-friendly event. You've got like performances and art making and stuff for the kids, all kinds of stuff going on. That starts at 1 o'clock on Sunday afternoon. Also on Sunday, at the start of the Nashville Scene's Burger Week, lots of restaurants around town offering $8 burgers, including Brown's Diner, Stateside Kitchen, Emmy Squared, so many more. 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So that's what's going on in Nashville around this weekend. We'll get into Olivia Rodrigo, Bruno Mars on the way next.
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Hey, happy Friday. It's 107.5 The River as we get towards the end of the day here. Just keep in mind, storms off and on the rest of the afternoon. Also, tomorrow, Sunday, a lot of rain coming in, maybe even a chance of flooding. So could be a little bit of a wet weekend. Heads up. It's 107.5 The River with Olivia.

Dude, a Waymo got somebody arrested, like the driverless car. This story is wild. It didn't happen here. This is in California, but I'll get into this coming up in a few. We're commercial free on 107.5 at the river. Justin Bieber is well coming up after Somber. This is Home Record.

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Just in time for maybe your last summer vacation and your back to school shopping. 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Got me.

0: A Waymo got somebody arrested. It's 107.5 The River. This story is wild. It happened in California. So you know what a Waymo is. You've seen them around town. It's the driverless car that freaks everybody out and drives the wrong way down to Mundry. In California, there were a couple of teenagers that jumped into a Waymo, and they started really messing up. Like, they were drinking underage, and they were, like, firing water beads at people outside the car. So the Waymo, they have internal cameras as well. They was like, nah, we're not doing this. Waymo contacted support, pulled into a shopping center, and called the cops and got these kids arrested. Like, that's crazy that it can do that. It's 107.5 The River. Ella Langley's coming up along with Justin Bieber and Alex Warren next.
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I've given away all my regular Hillary Duff tickets this week, but I do have one more chance for you to go VIP. This is a big deal, too. Like, go to her show, have a little girls' night. Like, get a group photo with Hillary Duff. Go to her sound check before the show. This is a big deal. You got to pull out those old MySpace pictures, though. Tag us. Everything you need to know. Insta.

0: The weather's not going to be amazing all weekend, but there's plenty to do around town if you can find a break in it. It's 107.5 The River. We'll start tomorrow afternoon at Marathon Music Works. Be the People Fest. This is a free event. Some really cool artists playing it as well, like Nathaniel Rateliff is headlining. But the idea is to come together as a community and help out a bunch of great organizations like Habitat for Humanity, Boys and Girls Club. It's more about learning how you can make an impact. That's a free event tomorrow afternoon. Then Sunday, the Frist Arts Fest is happening at the Frist Art Museum. It's like a family-friendly thing, like kids' art activities and performances and all kinds of stuff. That's going to be happening Sunday afternoon. Also, the Nashville Scene Burger Week starts on Sunday. So if you're looking for a good meal, maybe a dinner after church on Sunday, a bunch of restaurants doing $8 burgers, including Brown's Diner, Stateside Kitchen, so many more. That's going on next week. It's 107.5 The River. Tame Impala's coming up along with Bruno Mars next. Hang on.
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$2 handed to me right now. I don't get to, though, because I work here. You do. 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
1: It took them nearly 90 minutes, but Spain broke a one-all tie late to beat Belgium.
2: 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Off the bench to score again!
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